Last week, Bank of Ann Arbor Sonic Lunch, he killed that song. I definitely got on top of some sort of stone structure and started dancing. It was a lot of fun. Michigander freaking out. Ann Arbor's 107.1. Thank you so much for tuning in. It's Kojo. All night. Well, at least till 10. Here's Wilco.

Randy Carlisle is coming to Meadowbrook with special guest I'm With Her for a show on Friday, August 21st. Win tickets all week long with Ann Arbor's 107.1.

Miss Brandi Carlile, Ann Arbor's 107.1. That's off of Returning to Myself, and that was her last year album. Thank you so much for tuning in. I've got Death Cab for Cutie coming up, and let's see here. Black Crowes right now. This is Jealous again on 107.1.

It's always nice to hear Death Cab. It's Death Cab for Cutie on Ann Arbor's 107.1. I will possess your heart. It kind of sounds dark, but hey, it's music. Here's B.B. Stockwell on 107.1.

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And that is this next track right here. 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

0: Okay, I'd say at this point we're jogging through August, which I'm not a fan of. 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Big Thief is playing at the Masonic Temple. Also, Empire of the Sun, they are playing August 20th. 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Just do it with a smile on your face. The computer can tell if you're smiling, and then you'll get $1,000. I'm just kidding. That won't happen. But it's a great place to spend your time, our website. You can listen live there. You can go to our Sweet Deals tab. It's really cool. But what's even better is that we play free music for you all day long. 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

Bonnie Raitt thing called love. Ann Arbor's 107.1. My name's Kojo. Thank you so much for tuning in. Love to be here. Love playing music for you. And not asking you for money. How about that? Here's a role model.

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the one, the only, Mr. Bowie. Fame out of 1975, Ann Arbor's 107.1. How about a little Phoebe Bridgers, shall we?

Todd Rundgren brings his 50-plus years of musical craftsmanship to the Royal Oak Music Theater for a show on August 20th. 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

0: Always a fun song when it's The Killers, that's Quiet Town, Ann Arbor's 107.1. And if you haven't heard that album, it's kind of a quiet album when it came out. But 2021, probably because of what happened in 2020. But 2021, Pressure Machine came out by The Killers, and that's Quiet Town. 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

Well, Canadian musician, South African-born Orville Peck, Ann Arbor's 107.1. That's a new track from him, Too Little Too Late. And of course, that's new music on New Music Monday, brought to you by Bank of Ann Arbor. Fantastic. I love hearing Orville Peck. He's kind of a crazy guy. You got to look him up. Let's see here. Let's go with Depeche Mode next here on 107.1.

St. Arbor's 107.1 with Kylie Phillips. Before that, the Red Clay Strays, and my name's Kojo. Thanks for hanging out with me. I'm out of here. I'm going to go get an adult beverage. Ann Arbor's 107.1. Here's the Strokes.

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That's Good Old Days from The Revivalists on Ann Arbor's 107.1. My name is Eric Black, and coming up on the show tonight, I'll let you know who's going to be in the 107.1 Ticket Window the rest of this week. We also want to send you out to the U.S. city of your choice to see Somber on their U.S. tour. I'll let you know how you can do that coming up later on in the show. It's also a New Music Monday brought to you by Bank of Ann Arbor. We've got new music from Cage the Elephant, as well as Noah Kahan and Leon Bridges. He's coming up right now with a song of his new album, Happiness Anytime. That's coming out on September 25th. Here's Light the Way off that new record on Ann Arbor's 107.1.

That's Vertigo from U2 here in Ann Arbor's 107.1. We're going to hear the latest from Buffalo Traffic Jam in just a moment. I'll also let you know who's going to be in the ticket window after Buffalo Traffic Jam and Adele. Right now, it's Noah Kahan with a song off his latest album, The Great Divide. It's called Doors on Ann Arbor's 107.1.

0: That's Fool's Gold from Buffalo Traffic Jam here in Ann Arbor's 107.1. And in the 107.1 ticket window this week, you have some incredible shows to win a pair of tickets for. We have Brandi Carlile. She's going to be at the Meadowbrook Amphitheater on Friday, August 21st. We also have Elvis Costello at the Royal Oak Music Theater. That's coming up on September 16th. OAR, the Three Decades Tour. They're going to be joined by Gavin DeGraw and KT Tunstall at the Michigan Lottery Amphitheater on Saturday, September 5th. We also have the Outlaw Music Festival returning to Pine Knob on Saturday, August 22nd, with Willie Nelson and family, as well as the Avett Brothers. That's in the ticket window this week. Just give us a call, 734-988-1071. We're going to hear from Death Cab for Cutie and new music from Cage the Elephant coming up after the break. We've got the Pretenders coming up next.
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We know Ann Arbor is a great music town with great venues like the beautiful Michigan Theater, the legendary Blind Pig, and the best nonprofit listening room in the country, The Arc. 107.1 is proud to be a part of live music right here at home.

That's Kid from The Pretenders here in Ann Arbor's 107.1. Coming up next, we've got new music from Cage the Elephant, their first new music since 2024's Neon Pill. Their guitarist, Nick Bockrath, is actually going to be on the new Grace Potter album as well, Trespasser. That's coming out on August 21st. We don't have a new date yet for that new Cage the Elephant album, but until then, here's the first single off of that new record. It's called The Beaches in Tennessee on Ann Arbor's 107.1.

We still get excited about new music, and we know you do too. It's another New Music Monday track from Bank of Ann Arbor and 107.1.

That's Stephen Wilson Jr. with his song Hardwired here in Ann Arbor's 107.1. That's the latest single from Stephen Wilson Jr. on a New Music Monday brought to you by Bank of Ann Arbor. That was based on the Pixies song, Where Is My Mind? You can also see him live at the Pine Island Music Theater on August 22nd, Stephen Wilson Jr. Those tickets are now available. And coming up later on this hour on this New Music Monday, we're going to hear new music from Jesse Wells as well as Miles Smith. I'll also let you know how you can win a pair of tickets plus a whole lot more to see Somber on the U.S. date of your choice. That's coming up on their U.S. tour. Right now, it's the Smiths, the boy with the thorn in his side. On Ann Arbor's 107.1.

Courtney Barnett here in Ann Arbor's 107.1. We're going to hear from Hozier in just a moment. And after Hozier, I'll let you know how you can win a pair of tickets plus a whole lot more to see Somber on the U.S. date of your choice. That's after Hozier. And after new music from Miles Smith, My Mess, My Heart, My Life, that's the debut studio album. Hold Me in the Dark, that's the new single off the album. Here it is on Ann Arbor's 107.1.

Won't You Come Out Tonight? That's from Jesse Wells here on Ann Arbor's 107.1. That's a new song from Jesse Wells, his new album, Mass Off, that came out back in June. And coming up later on this hour, we got new music from Bridget Calls Me Baby on this New Music Monday. We're also going to hear from Sister Hazel and Alabama Shakes. Right now, it's Franz Ferdinand on Ann Arbor's 107.1.

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Get signed up. We'll see you there.

That's all for you from Sister Hazel here in Ann Arbor's 107.1. Coming up next, we've got new music from Bridget Causby Baby. Their latest album, Irreversible, came out earlier this year. And here's the latest single off of that new record. It's called I Could Take the Sun Out of the Sky here in Ann Arbor's 107.1.

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And we've got tickets for their show at Meadowbrook August 30th. 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

OAR, Gavin DeGraw, and KT Tunstall, all on the same night at Freedom Hill at the Michigan Lottery Amphitheater. 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
1: 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Just play the game one way. You hit a ball in the gap, run. 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

That's Buffalo Traffic Jam on Ann Arbor's 107.1. It's Tuesday, August 11th, 9 minutes after 6 o'clock. Good morning. I'm Scott Vertical. We're going to see some scattered showers and thunderstorms developing today. I saw a little bit of far-off lightning as I was driving in today as well. Looking for a high around 80 degrees, so keep the rain gear handy. Right now, we've got 72 degrees here at the studio, and it'll be an interesting day for me today. Last night, I took my son to go see Big Thief. We are both Big Thief fans. They are, recording artist performed live last night at the Masonic. And I don't think I didn't think it was sold out until we got there. And I'm like, oh, this feels like it's sold out. It was an amazing show. And I was surrounded by young people, which is one of the reasons, going to a concert can make you feel younger, and doing stuff like that can make you feel younger for a little while anyway. Right. Or a creepy old dude, depending on what kind of night you're having. But, you know, when I'm hanging out with the younger folks, one of the things I'm always thinking about is how things change and how they evolve over time. Like, you know, when I'm hanging around all these young 20 somethings and I'm 50 something, and it's like, how different are the kids' lives? Well, every once in a while, I like to let you peer into the lives of the youngsters. If you've heard your kids saying, "That's AI," don't assume that they're talking about technology. Apparently, Gen Alpha has turned the phrase into their version of calling something fake, sketchy, or just plain suspicious. It's like, if you called something plastic, or if you called it Photoshopped, but their kids are saying that's AI. So if a toy is a cheap knockoff, if a story sounds made up, kids are just going, "That's AI." And that experts say that's just an example of language evolving. And another thing that you might hear your youngsters saying is LARPing, which you might be familiar with LARPing in general. The term originally came from live action role playing, where people dress up as fantasy characters and act out adventures. But online, it's taking on a whole new meaning. Now, if someone is trying a little too hard to project a certain image, Gen Z might say they're LARPing. So like if you're taking a Pilates class just for the Instagram photos, or if you're acting like a corporate executive, but you're just a summer intern, that's LARPing. So there's a couple of different ways to say that fake things are happening. You can call people LARPers. You can say you're LARPing, meaning you're faking it. Or you can also say that's AI, which means it's fake as well. You feel like it feels fake, feels sketchy, sketch, feels sus, right? Oh, too many words, too many new words to learn. Coming up this hour, we're going to hear the latest from B.B. Stockwell. Joe P. is on the way as well. This is Cake. It's Ann Arbor's 107.1.

0: Ann Arbor's 107.1, that is Bebe Stockwell. When you know, that is her latest. Before that, cake. Cake for breakfast. Oh, I could use some cake for breakfast. Sorry. I don't know. I just want to think about cake first thing in the morning. It's like, yeah, I could go for some cake right now. 19 minutes after 6 o'clock.
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0: Looking good on the roads. I don't see any issues anywhere in the Ann Arbor metropolitan area. Hopefully it stays that way all day long. We may get some rain moving through the area today, so keep that in mind. If you got to go out and about, you might need your rain gear. Other than that, looking pretty good. Coming up, your first keyword of the day to qualify you to see Somber live in the city of your choice. You get airfare, you get hotel, you get tickets to the show, you get $500 in spending cash. Not too shabby. That's coming up in just a few moments. Also, Grace Potter on the way. The band Bare Naked Ladies next on 107.1.
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15: From the Cook & White Heating and Cooling newsroom, I'm Renee Vitale. Taylor Farms is recalling several products containing jalapenos over concerns about

0: possible salmonella contamination. The recall follows a separate recall of fresh jalapenos supplied by Coast Citrus Distributors, which are linked to a multi-state salmonella outbreak. The recall Taylor Farms products were sold at retailers including Kroger, Target, Whole Foods, Trader Joe's, and Walmart, with best if used by dates through August 16th. Consumers should check the recall list and throw away any affected products. Taylor Farms says it's not aware of any illnesses linked to its products. A tragic incident in Livingston County. A four-year-old girl has died after an apparent drowning in Grand Beach Lake in Genoa Township. The Livingston County Sheriff's Office says that the nonverbal child, who had autism, wandered from her home Saturday evening. Deputies launched a search and about 90 minutes later found her in roughly 4 feet of water. She was taken to a local hospital where she was pronounced dead. And Michigan drivers are getting some relief at the pump. AAA of Michigan says that the statewide average for regular gas has dropped 21 cents since last week to about $4.15 a gallon. However, in Ann Arbor, the average is still among the highest in the state at $4.27 a gallon. That's the latest from the Cook and White newsroom. 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
2: I'm Aaron Weintraub with the Sin Arbor Sports Update. Michigan sophomore receiver Andrew Marsh yesterday was named to the preseason watch list for the Paul Hornung Award, given annually to the most versatile player in college football. Fall camp continues for the Michigan football team, who will play the first game of their season and the Kyle Whittingham era in Ann Arbor in 25 days, when the Wolverines host Western Michigan on Saturday, September 5th, for a 7:30 p.m. kickoff at Michigan Stadium. The 2026-2027 Maize and Blue calendar resumes today, when the Michigan men's soccer team hosts Cleveland State for an exhibition game at 4 p.m. Also this week on the Maize and Blue calendar, women's soccer opens its regular season Thursday at Utah Valley at 9 p.m. Eastern time, then plays at Utah State Sunday at 9 p.m. Eastern. Men's soccer hosts Saginaw Valley for an exhibition game this Friday at 6 p.m. at UM Soccer Stadium. Field hockey hosts Northwestern for an exhibition game on Saturday at noon at Ocker Field. Volleyball hosts Pittsburgh for an exhibition game Saturday at 1 p.m. For more sports, listen to the Big 1050 WTKA online at thebig1050.com.
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4: It's going to be mostly cloudy today. Some scattered showers possible with a high around 80 degrees tomorrow. A mix of sun and clouds with a continued chance of spotty afternoon showers and a high around 81. Thursday, mostly sunny and a high near 82 for Bank of Ann Arbor's Sonic Lunch. Going to be perfect for racing Mount Pleasant at Liberty Plaza. It's going to be a good one. Friday, we're going to finish off the work week with a bright, beautiful sky and mostly sunny with a high around 80 degrees. Right now, 72. Here at the studio. Coming up, your first keyword of the day to qualify you to see Somber live in the city of your choice. You're also going to hear from Grace Potter. This is Bare Naked Ladies, Ann Arbor's 107.1.

Need to Breathe is on the road to support their latest album, The Long Surrender. And we've got tickets for their show at Meadowbrook August 30th. We'd like to give those tickets to you. So keep listening for the 107.1 Ticket Window.

Ann Arbor's 107.1, that's New Order with Blue Monday from 1983's Power, Corruption, and Lies album. Bare Naked Ladies before that, 23 minutes before 7 o'clock, and you need a keyword to qualify to go see Somber live in the city of your choice. Somber performing live on a big-time tour all over the U.S. of A., and we would love to send you to the city that you choose where Somber is playing. We'll get you, if you win this, you get two floor tickets, a round trip airfare for a two night hotel stay. And look at this, $500 spending cash. Yeah. What would you spend $500 on? Whatever you want, right? You can use it for food and souvenirs. You can use it for pay-per-view movies back at the hotel. If you just want to watch all the current movies, use your $500. To watch all the current movies in your hotel, rent all the movies. Look, that's not a great use of your money, but you do whatever you want with it. You got to win it first, though. And to win it, text the word wrecker, WRECKER, like the song Homewrecker by Somber. Is that what it's called? Is it called Homewrecker? Yeah, Homewrecker. So wrecker, not record, wrecker, WRECKER. Wrecker, like home wrecker. Text wrecker to 95819 and you're qualified to see Somber live in the city of your choice with all the cool stuff that goes along with it. Before the hour is over, we're going to hear the latest from the Revivalists. This is Grace Potter. It's Ann Arbor's 107.1. When I'm

0: Ann Arbor's 107.1. That is Joe P. And Grace Potter before that with Love Me Not. 14 minutes before 7 o'clock. And coming up in about 45 minutes, I'll open up the 107.1 ticket window for the first time today. Get you in to see Elvis Costello live at Royal Oak Music Theater on the 16th of September. And it's going to be like seeing him back in the day. He's doing a bunch of old songs, from way back at the early part of his career and at the Royal Oak Music Theater, which he probably played at way back when he was first starting his career. So it's going to be like a homecoming. You're going to be able to take yourself back in time. You're going to be like, oh, it feels like 1983 here at Royal Oak Music Theater. Anyway, Elvis Costello always puts on a great show. He's bringing Charlie Sexton along with him, and you could see that show. But first, you're going to have to wait for me to open up the 107.1 ticket window. Give me just a few minutes.
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0: Seems okay on the roads right now. I don't really see any issues causing any problems. We've got slowdowns happening at the M14 275-96 interchange thanks to that construction there. But other than that, things looking pretty good out on the roads. Coming up, those tickets to see Elvis Costello. I will remind you what your current keyword is to see Somber live in the city of your choice. We're going to hear from Phoebe Bridgers and the Revivalists next on 107.1.
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1: From the Cook & White Heating and Cooling Newsroom, I'm Renee Vitale. President Trump has signed an executive order calling for major changes to the nation's childhood vaccine recommendations. The order would reduce the number of vaccines routinely recommended for children from 17 to 11, while moving some others, including flu, COVID-19, and hepatitis B, to a shared decision between parents and doctors. It also calls for separating the measles, mumps, and rubella vaccine into three individual shots. The changes are drawing strong criticism from medical experts who warn that they could lower vaccination rates and increase the risk of preventable diseases. A multi-agency search ended in tragedy after dive teams recovered the body of a 23-year-old Northville man from Lake St. Clair. The Macomb County Sheriff's Office reports that 23-year-old James Kramer went missing Saturday evening after entering the water and failing to resurface. The Macomb County Sheriff's Office dive team, assisted by the U.S. Coast Guard and the St. Clair County Sheriff's Office, located and recovered Kramer's body late Monday morning following an extensive two-day effort. Authorities say foul play is not suspected. And three former UAW presidents have come out in support of several candidates who are challenging current President Sean Fain's re-election efforts this year. Ray Curry, Rory Gamble, and Ron Gettelfinger. They issued a statement highly critical of Fain's administration. They endorsed Trisha Geiger for president, Margaret Mock for secretary treasurer, and Kisha Richardson, Matt Slade, and Tony Totti for the union's vice president positions. Ballots will go out to the union members in about 2 weeks. That's the latest from the Cook & White newsroom. 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
2: 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Training camp continues in Allen Park for the Lions and head coach Dan Campbell, who said yesterday that starting center Cade Mays suffered a wrist injury and will miss a significant amount of time. The Lions will play their first preseason game this Thursday at the Cincinnati Bengals at 7 o'clock. 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The NFL regular season opens Wednesday, September 9th, when the New England Patriots visit Seattle Seahawks. The Lions open their regular season on Sunday, September 13th, versus the New Orleans Saints at 1 o'clock at Ford Field. 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
3: It's possible that we're going to get a little bit of rain today, but just scattered showers and high around 80 degrees. Keep your rain gear handy just in case. Tomorrow, a mix of sun and clouds, a continued chance of spotty afternoon showers, and a high around 81 degrees. Thursday, for Bank of Ann Arbor Sonic Lunch, mostly sunny to partly cloudy. It's going to be really nice for Racing Mount Pleasant and Lost Mary, a big-time Made in Michigan show happening at Bank of Ann Arbor's Sonic Lunch. Thursday is going to be great. Looking for a high around 82. And then Friday, we finish off the work week with a bright, beautiful note and a high around 80 degrees. Right now, 72 degrees here at the studio. Coming up, I'm going to get you in to see Elvis Costello live at Royal Oak Music Theater. We're going to hear from Lenny Kravitz. This is the Revivalists' Heart Stop. It's Ann Arbor's 107.1.

Ann Arbor's 107.1. That's Phoebe Bridgers from the Lost Weekend album that'll be out this Friday. Finally, we get to hear an entire new Phoebe Bridgers album. This song is Lost Boys. Before that, the Revivalists with Heart Stop. 6 minutes after 7 o'clock, Tuesday, August 11th. Good morning. I'm Scott Vertical. What a pleasure to have you along with me today. For real. I always appreciate when you hang out with me. Today, we're going to see mostly cloudy skies, possible scattered showers around, and daytime high around 80 degrees. Right now, we've got 68 degrees here at the studio. And coming up in just a few minutes, I'm going to open up the 107.1 ticket window. How exciting is that? You don't have to answer that. It's pretty exciting. I already know. I mean, it's a ticket window. I mean, it's very exciting. Just the name ticket window implies excitement. But I'll get you in to see Elvis Costello live in about a month at Royal Oak Music Theater, September 16th. That's going to be a really good show. Also, in just a few moments, I will get you a keyword to qualify you to see Somber live in the city of your choice. I've got the brand new song from Leon Bridges on the way, an acoustic tune from Foo Fighters. This is Lenny Kravitz. It's Ann Arbor's 107.1.

0: Ann Arbor's 107.1, that is the English Beat. And before that, we heard from Lenny Kravitz, 13 minutes after 7 o'clock. Wouldn't you love to fly to a whole other city and get a two-night hotel stay and round-trip airfare and tickets to a somber concert in the city of your choice? Okay, yeah, this is going to be all right. Well, we want to do that for you. Plus, we'll get you $500 spending cash. But first, you have to qualify to win this very cool prize. And to qualify, you just text us the occasional national keyword. It's one of the easiest things you can do. Real quick text. You text one word to 95819, and then boom, you're qualified. And then you just sit back and relax and relax. That's it. That's all you got to do. And then get excited because you might win. And right now, the keyword, the national keyword is wrecker, WREKER, like home wrecker, the somber song home wrecker. Wrecker, WRECKER. Text the word wrecker to 95819, and you're qualified to see Somber live in the city of your choice, along with all the other stuff that goes with it. Pretty cool.
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0: Looking all right on the roads. I don't see any slowdowns anywhere in the Ann Arbor metropolitan area. Yesterday, we had the rain slowing a lot of folks down, so I don't see that today. We've got a couple of slowdowns at the M14 275-96 interchange. Not unusual because of that construction happening there. But other than that, things are looking generally okay all around town. Coming up, I'm going to open up the 107.1 ticket window, get you in to see Elvis Costello. You're going to hear the latest from Leon Bridges. I got Brandi Carlile next on 107.1.
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0: Beaches after allegedly stabbing a 21-year-old man during the annual raft-off gathering on Lake St. Clair. According to the St. Clair County Sheriff's Office, Salem Asmar was arrested following a disagreement during Saturday's massive party in Muscomoot Bay, which drew record crowds but was marred by fights, overindulgence, and dozens of stranded boaters. Asmar, who was reportedly out on bond for a previous felony, was arraigned Monday on a charge of assault with intent to do great bodily harm, less than murder, and is being held on a $100,000 cash surety bond. A Manchester, Michigan man is due in court today on a charge that he tried to arrange a sexual encounter with a Macomb County teenager. Prosecutors say 34-year-old Justin Weiland had attempted to meet what he thought was a 14-year-old girl at a home in Warren late last month. Police had been sent to the home after being contacted by a private child predator investigation group. That's the latest from the Cook & White newsroom. 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
2: I'm Aaron Weintraub with the Santa Arbor Sports Update. Michigan sophomore receiver Andrew Marsh yesterday was named to the preseason watch list for the Paul Horning Award, given annually to the most versatile player in college football. Fall camp continues for the Michigan football team, who will play the first game of their season and the Kyle Whittingham era in Ann Arbor in 25 days when the Wolverines host Western Michigan on Saturday, September 5th for a 7:30 p.m. kickoff at Michigan Stadium. The 2026-2027 Maize and Blue calendar resumes today when the Michigan men's soccer team hosts Cleveland State for an exhibition game at 4 p.m. Also this week on the Maize and Blue calendar, women's soccer opens its regular season Thursday at Utah Valley at 9 p.m. Eastern time, then plays at Utah State Sunday at 9 p.m. Eastern. Men's soccer host Saginaw Valley for an exhibition game this Friday at 6 p.m. at UM Soccer Stadium. Field hockey hosts Northwestern for an exhibition game on Saturday at noon at Ocker Field. Volleyball hosts Pittsburgh for an exhibition game Saturday at 1 p.m. For more sports, listen to the Big 1050 WTKA online at thebig1050.com.
3: It's going to be an okay day today. We might see some rain here and there. Otherwise, mostly cloudy and a high around 80 degrees. I was looking at the radar, you know, because on paper, the words say it's going to rain today. But then you look at the radar and it looks like maybe it's not going to rain. So I feel like it's going to threaten to rain all day long. So be ready for it. Looking for a high around 80. Tomorrow, kind of the same. A mix of sun and clouds, a continued chance of spotty afternoon showers and a high around 81. Thursday for Bank of Ann Arbor Sonic Lunch. It's going to be gorgeous, partly cloudy, and a high around 82. And then a Friday, we finish out the work week with bright, beautiful skies and a high around 80 degrees. 71 right now at 724. Coming up, Elvis Costello is coming to town. He'll be at the Royal Oak Music Theater next month. I would love to send you to that show. I'm about to open up the 107.1 ticket window and do just that. Brand new music on the way from Leon Bridges. 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

0: Ann Arbor's 107.1 Foo Fighters performed at Ford Field the other night, their first time there, and from all accounts, completely rocked the house. Brandi Carlile before that, and Human. And of course, Brandi Carlile is going to be at Meadowbrook on the 21st of August, and all week long, we are going to give you tickets to see Brandi Carlile, along with I'm With Her at that Meadowbrook show. But for right this very second, that is not what's going to happen.
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0: Elvis Costello bringing all of his old school hits to Royal Oak Music Theater. He's playing a whole bunch of older stuff from his early days on the 16th of September. Let's get you to Royal Oak Music Theater. 734-998-1071. 734-998-1071. Elvis Costello at Royal Oak Music Theater. That is going to be a wonderful blast from the past, and we would love to send you there. Lumineers on the way. This is brand new from Leon Bridges, Light the Way. 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

0: Ann Arbor's 107.1 Lumineers for your Tuesday morning. Before that, Leon Bridges' brand new music called Light the Way, that the new album Happiness Anytime will be out on September 25th. 20 minutes before 8 o'clock. Congratulations to Chrissy from Linden. Chrissy works overnights in Ann Arbor, keeping the world running while the rest of us are sleeping. So thank you, Chrissy, for doing a very difficult job overnight while the rest of us are just kind of being like, I'm glad I don't have to go to work yet. So Chrissy is just on her way home from work right now, heading back home to Linden. And I appreciate you listening, Chrissy. And so Chrissy has tickets to see Elvis Costello at Royal Oak Music Theater on the 16th of September. Always glad to give some hardworking folks a little treat once in a while, right? And again, I feel like it's sometimes the kind of things we don't think about. And I've often worked strange hours. I've worked overnights. I've worked mornings. You know what I mean? So I work these off hours. And you do, like, first thing in the morning, you encounter people before, like, they're getting off work while you're going to work and vice versa. And it's a really fascinating how things happen while we're not there. Did you know that the world happens even when we're not in the room? Like, if you're not in a specific room, there are still things happening in that room. It's a existential issue that bothers me a little bit. Anyway, congratulations, Chrissy. I don't know. Maybe I need a little more coffee. Coming up in about 45 minutes, how about tickets to see OAR, Gavin DeGraw, and KT Tunstall at Freedom Hill on the 5th of September? That got weird there for a second, didn't it? Let's just keep rolling.
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0: Oh, I don't know. Traffic-wise, things are looking pretty good. You are not going to really run into any problems. If you are trying to get somewhere at a certain time, you will get there at the time you expected to get there. So, coming up, get you in to see OAR, KT Tunstall, and Gavin DeGraw. Oh, my gosh, we're also going to hear from Made in Michigan artist and Sonic Lunch artist Theo Katzman. We've got the latest on the way from Cage the Elephant and Sonic Lunch artist X and the Hatchet Men next on 107.1.
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7: From the Cook & White Heating and Cooling Newsroom, I'm Renee Vitale. Taylor Farms is recalling several products containing jalapenos over concerns about possible salmonella contamination. The recall follows a separate recall of fresh jalapenos supplied by Coast Citrus Distributors, which are linked to a multi-state salmonella outbreak. The recall Taylor Farms products were sold at retailers including Kroger, Target, Whole Foods, Trader Joe's, and Walmart, with best if used by dates through August 16th. Consumers should check the recall list and throw away any affected products. Taylor Farms says it's not aware of any illnesses linked to its products. A tragic incident in Livingston County. A four-year-old girl has died after an apparent drowning in Grand Beach Lake in Genoa Township. The Livingston County Sheriff's Office says that the nonverbal child, who had autism, wandered from her home Saturday evening. Deputies launched a search and about 90 minutes later found her in roughly 4 feet of water. She was taken to a local hospital where she was pronounced dead. And Michigan drivers are getting some relief at the pump. AAA of Michigan says that the statewide average for regular gas has dropped 21 cents since last week to about $4.15 a gallon. However, in Ann Arbor, the average is still among the highest in the state at $4.27 a gallon. That's the latest from the Cook & White newsroom. 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
8: I'm Aaron Weintraub with the St. Arbor Sports Update. The Tigers, who had a day off yesterday and enter today 1.5 games back of the final AL wildcard spot and 3.5 games behind Chicago in the AL Central, open a 6-game homestand with a 3-game series with the Cleveland Guardians starting tonight at 6:40 at Comerica Park. Detroit's Drew Anderson is scheduled to start opposite Cleveland's Tanner Bibby. 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Training camp continues in Allen Park for the Lions and head coach Dan Campbell, who said yesterday that starting center Cade Mays suffered a wrist injury and will miss a significant amount of time. The Lions will play their first preseason game this Thursday at the Cincinnati Bengals at 7 o'clock. 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The Lions open their regular season on Sunday, September 13th, versus the New Orleans Saints at 1 o'clock at Ford Field. 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
9: Well, it's going to feel like it's going to rain all day long, with possible scattered showers developing in a daytime high around 80 degrees. Similar tomorrow, mix of sun and clouds, a continued chance of afternoon showers, and a high around 81. Thursday for Bank of Ann Arbor's Sonic Lunch featuring Racing Mount Pleasant. It's going to be partly sunny. Pretty nice. Looking for a high around 82. And then Friday, we finish out the work week with bright sunshiny skies and a high around 80 degrees. Right now, 68 degrees at 8 minutes before 8 o'clock. And coming up, I'm going to get you in to see OAR live at Freedom Hill Michigan Lottery Amphitheater. We're also going to hear music from Cage the Elephant, Made in Michigan music from Theo Katzman on the way as well. X and the Hatchet Men are performing live at Bank of Ann Arbor Sonic Lunch next Thursday, August 20th. And here's their latest, Hotel Room. It's Ann Arbor's 107.1. So

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Ann Arbor's 107.1, Peter Gabriel live, an early live version of Salisbury Hill. And before that, Axe and the Hatchet Men performing live next Thursday at Bank of Ann Arbor's Sonic Lunch. That's the song Hotel Room. It's 8 o'clock. Coming up in about an hour, Rich Reddy from the Ann Arbor District Library is going to tell us about library things and more. He was gone last week. Maybe he'll even tell us a little bit about where he was and what he was doing. Theo Katz been on the way. This is Wet Leg. It's Ann Arbor's 107.1.

Ann Arbor's 107.1. That is Cage the Elephant, their latest Beaches in Tennessee. We also heard from Death Cab for Cutie, Wet Leg in that set as well. It's 11 minutes after 8 o'clock, Tuesday, August 11th. Good morning, I'm Scott Vertical. Hi, how are you? You didn't know what I was going to say. I was bobbing and weaving, and you were like, what's he doing? He paused for a second. That's weird. That's what I do. I keep you on your toes here every morning here on 107.1. It's going to be mostly cloudy today. Some scattered showers possible. And again, I just mentioned this recently. I don't know if it's going to rain. You know what I mean? Like, they're saying it's going to rain, but do you look at the radar? I don't see any rain heading our way. But, you know, it might. It might. I'm not a rain scientist. It might, but we're looking for a high around 80 degrees. That part is probably almost certainly true. And it is 70 degrees here at the studio. And we love sending you to other places. It's one of our favorite things to do. We know that you love Washtenaw County, the Ann Arbor area. We know how much you enjoy just being in this general area and enjoying all the amenities this area has to offer. But there are other areas with other amenities that you could experience as well. So we'd like to share those with you. We want to get you to the Somber concert in the city of your choice, the U.S. city of your choice. We would love to do that as soon as possible. Well, we can't do it till the contest is over. Here's how you do it. You get involved by texting the occasional national keyword to 95819. 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Wrecker, W-R-E-C-K-E-R to 95819. Good luck. Also coming up this hour, I'm going to open up the 107.1 ticket window. Get you in to see OAR, Gavin DeGraw, KT Tunstall at Freedom Hill on the 5th of September. We're also going to hear music from Miles Smith, Wolf Alice on the way as well. Made in Michigan music from Theo Katzman comes up after Melissa Etheridge. It's Ann Arbor's 107.1.

Ann Arbor's 107.1, Theo Katzman. Rome wasn't built in a day. That's Made in Michigan music, sponsored by Chelsea Lumber. Before that, Melissa Etheridge. And now, of course, Theo Katzman played a few weeks ago at Bank of Ann Arbor's Sonic Lunch. And the Rebel Eves opened for Theo. And one of the benefits of being able to be kind of part of the crew, the Sonic Lunch crew, is you get to see cool things that maybe the regular folks don't always get to see. So when Theo Katzman was getting ready to headline Sonic Lunch all those weeks ago, Rebel Eves were performing, doing their thing on stage. And so I went backstage to say hello to Theo because I had not met him before. And as I was walking backstage, he was like, "What is this Rebel Eves?" And he was like intensely listening to the Rebel Eves.

0: 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It's always all ages and always free. 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
1: 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Traffic.
0: The only real slowdown I'm seeing right now is 94 westbound from Michigan to about Huron Street. Other than that, just kind of our usual rush hour slowdowns. The M14 275-96 interchange, a little slow, but that's because of that construction. Looking good on the roads. Generally speaking, it's not too shabby out there. Have you seen OAR Gavin DeGraw and KT Tunstall at Freedom Hill? Well, if you haven't, I'm about to give you a chance to do that. They're going to be there on September 5th. I'm about to open up the 107.1 ticket window. You're also going to hear from Midnight Oil. Hosier is next on 107.1.
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0: From the Cook and White Heating and Cooling Newsroom, I'm Renee Vitale. President Trump has signed an executive order calling for major changes to the nation's childhood vaccine recommendations. The order would reduce the number of vaccines routinely recommended for children from 17 to 11, while moving some others, including flu, COVID-19, and hepatitis B, to a shared decision between parents and doctors. It also calls for separating the measles, mumps, and rubella vaccine into three individual shots. The changes are drawing strong criticism from medical experts who warn that they could lower vaccination rates and increase the risk of preventable diseases. A multi-agency search ended in tragedy after dive teams recovered the body of a 23-year-old Northville man from Lake St. Clair. The Macomb County Sheriff's Office reports that 23-year-old James Kramer went missing Saturday evening after entering the water and failing to resurface. The Macomb County Sheriff's Office dive team, assisted by the U.S. Coast Guard and the St. Clair County Sheriff's Office, located and recovered Kramer's body late Monday morning following an extensive two-day effort. Authorities say foul play is not suspected. And three former UAW presidents have come out in support of several candidates who are challenging current President Sean Fain's re-election efforts this year. Ray Curry, Rory Gamble, and Ron Gettelfinger. They issued a statement highly critical of Fain's administration. They endorsed Trisha Geiger for president, Margaret Mock for secretary-treasurer, and Kisha Richardson, Matt Slade, and Tony Totti for the union's vice president positions. Ballots will go out to the union members in about 2 weeks. That's the latest from the Cook and White newsroom. 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
1: I'm Aaron Weintraub with the Sin Arbor Sports Update. Michigan sophomore receiver Andrew Marsh yesterday was named to the preseason watch list for the Paul Horning Award, given annually to the most versatile player in college football. Fall camp continues for the Michigan football team, who will play the first game of their season and the Kyle Whittingham era in Ann Arbor in 25 days, when the Wolverines host Western Michigan on Saturday, September 5th, for a 7:30 p.m. kickoff at Michigan Stadium. The 2026-2027 Maize and Blue calendar resumes today, when the Michigan men's soccer team hosts Cleveland State for an exhibition game at 4 p.m. Also this week on the Maize and Blue calendar, women's soccer opens its regular season Thursday at Utah Valley at 9 p.m. Eastern time, then plays at Utah State Sunday at 9 p.m. Eastern. Men's soccer hosts Saginaw Valley for an exhibition game this Friday at 6 p.m. at UM Soccer Stadium. Field hockey hosts Northwestern for an exhibition game on Saturday at noon at Ocker Field. Volleyball hosts Pittsburgh for an exhibition game Saturday at 1 p.m. For more sports, listen to the Big 1050 WTKA online at thebig1050.com.
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3: Mostly cloudy today. Some showers are possible. And, what I'm reading here says likely building throughout the afternoon, but I was just looking at a chart that said it would be significantly less of a chance this afternoon. So just be prepared for it possibly to rain today with a high around 82. Tomorrow, more of the same. Chances of afternoon showers with thunderstorms and a high around 84. Thursday, though, it's going to brighten up nicely for Bank of Ann Arbor Sonic Lunch. Looking for a high around 83. And then Friday, we finish out the work week with a beautiful skies and a high around 80. Right now, 68 degrees at 8:33. I'm about to open up the 107.1 ticket window, get you in to see OAR, Gavin DeGraw, and KT Tunstall at Freedom Hill. And that's coming up in just a few moments. This is Hozier. 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

OAR, Gavin DeGraw, and KT Tunstall, all on the same night at Freedom Hill at the Michigan Lottery Amphitheater. We've got tickets. 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

0: Ann Arbor's 107.1, that is Miles Smith, Hold Me in the Dark, and before that, Hozier, Nobody's Soldier. It is 20 minutes before 9 o'clock, and yeah, I went to a rock and roll concert last night. And so if you've been listening this morning, you're like, is he okay? I'm a little tired. I'm a little sleepy. My son and I went to see Big Thief last night at the Masonic, and it was so good. It was really, really good. That was my third time seeing Big Thief. And if this one wasn't good, I probably was not going to see them again. The first time I saw them was a good show. That was at the Majestic. And it was really a good show, but it was short. Like, they had three albums out or so at the time, and they only did like 12 or 13, a very few number of, I don't remember the exact number, but I'm like, okay, no, you needed to do like four more songs. So I was disappointed. Then the second time I saw Big Thief was at the Royal Oak Music Theater, and Adrian, the lead singer-songwriter and guitar player, she hurt her back that day. So she's like, we're not rocking out today. We're going to do some sit-down songs, and we're going to keep it short. So again, kind of saw a shorter show, a truncated version of a Big Thief show. So I was like, all right, if this one doesn't go well, then I think I'm crossing them off my list. Holy cow, what a good show it was last night. It was really great. If it wasn't sold out, it sure felt like it was sold out at the Masonic. And so I was up pretty late last night, rocking and rolling with the youngsters. Had a great time with my son. We both love Big Thief so much. And to give you an example of how sleepy I might be, Friday night into Saturday, my fitness tracker said I got a 98 sleep score. 98 sleep score Friday night. Last night, I got 52. So, you know, I'm working on a 52 sleep score. What are you going to do?
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0: It was worth it. It's worth it to go see some live shows once in a while. It really lifts the spirits. It makes you feel a lot better. Let's do that for you. OAR, Gavin DeGraw, KT Tunstall at Freedom Hill on the 5th of September. It's going to be a really great show, and we would love to send you there. 734-998-1071. 734-998-1071. Let's get you to a wonderful concert experience. OAR, Gavin DeGraw, KT Tunstall on the 5th of September. 734-998-1071. Good luck. Hey, it's Midnight Oil.

0: Ann Arbor's 107.1, still not tired of that little toe tapper from Wolf Alice, the song White Horses. Before that, Midnight Oil. It's 9 minutes before 9 o'clock. Congratulations to Ken from Ypsilanti. He's got a pair of tickets to see OAR, Gavin DeGraw, and KT Tunstall at Freedom Hill. That's going to be a really nice show in just a few weeks, the 5th of September. There are still tickets available at Ticketmaster.com, but keep listening all week long. We've got those for you when we open up the 107.1 ticket window. Later on today, Mark Colbert Copeland's got your shot at seeing Brandi Carlile and going to the Outlaw Music Festival when he opens up the 107.1 ticket window just for you. And the other listeners as well. If you want to see Somber live in the city of your choice, text the word WRECKER, WRECKER, to 95819, and you're qualified for round-trip airfare for two to the city that you choose where Somber is playing, plus tickets to that show, a two-night hotel stay, and $500 in spending cash. Text the word WRECKER, WRECKER, like the word homewrecker, like the song homewrecker from a Somber, WRECKER, to 95819, and good luck. There's a brand new keyword coming up.
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0: It's a little slow in a couple of spots right now. 94 westbound from Hamilton all the way to State Street is a little bit slow. We've also got slowdowns M14 westbound at Ford Road into the US 23 interchange there. And what is this? Oh, yeah. 275 northbound around Ford Road gets slow as you head to the M14 275 96 interchange. So just be careful out there. It's not bad. It's not bad. You just kind of have to be patient in a couple of spots. Coming up, Rich Reddy from the Ann Arbor District Library is going to tell us what he did while he was out last week and probably about some library stuff too. Brand new, made in Michigan music from Kylie Phillips. It's a great new song called What Living's Like, and it's next on 107.1.
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1: From the Cook & White Heating and Cooling Newsroom, I'm Renee Vitale. Todd Blanche was officially sworn in yesterday as the 88th United States Attorney General, solidifying President Trump's choice to lead the Department of Justice. The former personal defense attorney and deputy attorney general officially takes the helm after serving in an acting capacity since April, following the ouster of Pam Bondi. Blanche took the oath of office in the Oval Office following a late-night, razor-thin 50-49 confirmation vote in the Senate over the weekend. A 26-year-old Shelby Township man is facing felony charges after allegedly stabbing a 21-year-old man during the annual raft-off gathering on Lake St. Clair. According to the St. Clair County Sheriff's Office, Salem Asmar was arrested following a disagreement during Saturday's massive party in Muscomoot Bay, which drew record crowds but was marred by fights, overindulgence, and dozens of stranded boaters. Asmar, who is reportedly out on bond for a previous felony, was arraigned Monday on a charge of assault with intent to do great bodily harm, less than murder, and is being held on a $100,000 cash surety bond. A Manchester, Michigan man is due in court today on a charge that he tried to arrange a sexual encounter with a Macomb County teenager. Prosecutors say 34-year-old Justin Weiland had attempted to meet what he thought was a 14-year-old girl at a home in Warren late last month. Police had been sent to the home after being contacted by a private child predator investigation group. That's the latest from the Cook & White Newsroom. 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
2: 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Training camp continues in Allen Park for the Lions and head coach Dan Campbell, who said yesterday that starting center Cade Mays suffered a wrist injury and will miss a significant amount of time. 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The Lions open their regular season on Sunday, September 13th, versus the New Orleans Saints at 1 o'clock at Ford Field. 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
3: Can we talk about the weather for a second? Okay, how about if I just chat about it and you sit tight? Mostly cloudy today. Some scattered showers and thunderstorms possible. I don't think it's likely. I feel like it's going to rain. I feel like it's going to feel like it's going to rain all day. It's going to be one of those days where like, nope, just didn't rain. Looking for a daytime high around 82 degrees. And then possibly the same thing tomorrow. A mix of clouds and sunshine with some afternoon showers possible. And a high around 84. Thursday, though, for Bank of Ann Arbor Sonic Lunch, get down to Liberty Plaza for beautiful skies and a high near 83. And then Friday, we finish the work week with mostly sunny skies and very pleasant temperatures near 80 degrees. Right now, 70 degrees at 3 minutes after 9 o'clock. Rich Reddy from the Ann Arbor District Library about to be here. I'm about to get you a brand new keyword to qualify you to see Somber live in the city of your choice. This is Kylie Phillips, Made in Michigan Music. Oh, this is a great new song. It's called What Living's Like, and it's Ann Arbor's 107.1.

0: Ann Arbor's 107.1, that is Jack Johnson, Wasting Time. Before that, Kylie Phillips, brand new Made in Michigan music, What Living's Like. The new album, Before I'm Invisible, will be out later this year. It's 11 minutes after 9 o'clock, Tuesday, August 11th. Good morning, I'm Scott Vertical. And back in the studio once again, back in the saddle, it's Rich Reddy from the Ann Arbor District Library.
1: Kukuriku, hello.
0: Kukuriku to you too, my friend.
1: Good morning.
0: Is that a thing that we do now?
1: Nah, it was a bit from Comedy Bang Bang.
0: Oh, okay. Yes. Well, what is that? That's a podcast.
1: That's one of those podcasts.
0: I don't know what a podcast
1: is. Yeah, it's one of those things that goes on your iPod.
0: Yeah, I wonder if people realize that that's why they're called podcasts. You know what I mean? Yeah. Like kids these days. Well, why do they call it that?
1: Why is the save button like look like a little disc? Like,
0: right.
2: What does that even mean?
0: What does that even mean?
1: Yeah.
0: Hey, you're back. You weren't here for a minute.
1: No, I was recharging my batteries. Factory settings. I'm back.
0: Cool.
1: I'm good for another 40,000 miles. And then I'll take another trip to someplace in Michigan.
0: Wonderful.
1: To recharge, yeah.
0: But you had an okay time?
1: It was a pretty good time, yeah. We were in Traverse City.
0: Oh.
1: Doing Traverse City things.
0: Right.
1: Some beaches. Some dunes.
0: Okay.
1: Not too far. I didn't go down too far.
2: Don't go down
1: too far.
0: You don't want to get yelled at.
1: No.
0: There's nothing worse than getting yelled at.
1: Coast Guard helicopter right. in my history books.
0: But, I mean, it's memorable.
1: Getting rescued
0: by the Coast Guard. It's going to be memorable.
1: I'm sure it would be. Getting airlifted off of a sand dune.
0: Yeah.
1: My kids would never forget.
0: Right. So, I mean, I think that's why people do it, because they get a story out of the deal.
1: But right? I don't know if they'd be looking as much as just shaking their heads and looking at the ground while the helicopter lifted off.
0: But remembering it.
1: It's true.
0: You're making a story. You're making stories for these youngsters.
1: Hey, we're making memories. That's what vacations are about.
0: Memories and stories, exactly. Well, I'm glad you're back, because you got a couple of cool things happening, library-wise. And this first thing that you want to talk about is something I didn't realize until, not to brag, but I took improv classes. And it was explained to me that, like, stage fighting is different than... like regular fighting. Like, there are ways to stage fight that are safe and like choreographing it
1: rather than just straight up duel. Yes.
0: But you want to do this in a library? You're going to stage combat in a library?
1: Yeah, we're going to explain that. I think we'll explain that or Theatrica Gladiatoria will explain that to the folks if they love swordplay and stage combat.
0: Okay.
1: Especially in a library. It's this Sunday, August 16th, from noon to 1 p.m. Come to the library and experience the thrilling and educational demonstration of live swordplay from Theatrica Gladiatoria. They're a group that furthers the art of stage combat.
0: Okay.
1: They offer year-round training. They do fight and action choreography, and they do educational workshops for stage and screen and library.
0: Oh, that's fun.
1: So it's going to be really cool. They'll do some stage combat, talk about how they do what they do. Really cool and thrilling stuff.
0: Yeah. I mean, basically you're going to see a bunch of fake fighting, and hopefully it doesn't turn into real fighting. Oh,
1: no, because if somebody makes a wrong step.
0: Yeah.
1: Oh, my gosh.
0: Yeah, that's not good.
1: No, that lightsaber is going to.
0: But they are going to have some lightsabers, aren't they? Don't you think?
1: Maybe. I know there are a couple of groups like this around.
0: Yeah.
1: One of the other ones that I'm not going to mention, they have lightsabers. And so we'll see.
0: Okay. So when is it happening?
1: And this is on Sunday. August 16th, noon to 1 p.m. Downtown Library.
0: All right. Very cool. That's stage combat. It's going to be fun. And then this is something that, I'm aware of anime, right? Obviously, because I read comic books and I'm into sci-fi and fantasy and stuff. But it runs next to my interests. It doesn't flow into my interests.
1: Gotcha.
0: You know what I mean?
1: Yeah.
0: Like, my interests and anime interests run parallel.
1: Okay.
0: Right? And they don't necessarily meet. So I'm aware of it, and I know how huge it is, and it's going to be probably one of the biggest things happening at the library this year.
1: Yes, and this is Anime Arbor, so it's back for second year.
0: Big deal.
1: And
0: it's a big deal.
1: If you're interested, or your kids, or whoever interested in anime, manga, or like even video games and sort of those fandoms,
0: right?
1: Oh my gosh, this is the place. So we've got, it's on Saturday, August 15th, 11 a.m. to 5 p.m. downtown library. And we've got voice actor and cosplayer Kaylee Mills will be here. And the cosplay is a big part of this. A lot of people come dressed up. Mm-hmm. It's amazing. If you've been to a like a Comic-Con or something else, and a lot of people dress up in different fandoms. We have people coming as Marvel characters.
0: Sure.
1: We have people coming in Star Wars.
0: Yeah.
1: And also deep cuts on anime and manga and video games.
0: Yeah.
1: We're going to have cosplay contest.
0: Okay.
1: We have professional cosplayers coming to run sessions about how to, like a session, how to do your cosplay better. We have dropping crafts.
0: Oh, wow.
1: A heat press. And we have vendors selling stuff that's all in this fandom.
0: Okay.
1: That is what this is my favorite, my kid's favorite one.
0: Yeah.
1: And they spend so much money. They spend so much of their money that they earn doing rovers. Yeah. They take care of cats and they spend it all at Anime Arbor.
0: But it's cool. Yeah. I mean, I like the cosplay. I do not participate in cosplay, but yeah, I really appreciate the effort that goes into some of these costumes. And since they're going to have like the all about cosplay session, I bet they're going to have like tips and tricks on how to keep it inexpensive or how to take something that looks heavy, but it's actually very light and that kind of thing.
1: Because
0: you have to, like, sometimes there's like shields and armor.
1: Oh, yeah.
0: And you don't want that to get super heavy.
1: No. Or like, as my kids are learning, don't try not to wear things over your face.
0: Yes. If you can help it, right?
1: You have hours and hours of a homemade mask.
0: Uh-huh.
1: That's tricky. So it's how to, how to put together all this cool stuff.
0: And then the other thing you need to keep in mind is if you are going to just start doing cosplay and you're going to go to conventions, be prepared to have your picture taken all day.
1: Yes.
0: Hey, can I grab a picture with you? Hey, can I grab it? And you're not actually going to be able to do the round, you're going to make the rounds to the tables and stuff. So you might have to plan that out, you know, and be like, okay, we're just going to do this for an hour because everybody wants to take my picture. And I also want to shop.
1: Yeah. The better you are. Yeah. The better you are, the more you're going to have.
0: Yeah. You're like a little mini celebrity.
1: Yes.
0: It's very cool.
1: Yes.
0: All right. Good stuff. And that happens this Saturday from 11 to 5 at the downtown library. All right. So you left us with a couple of codes a couple of weeks ago.
1: I did.
0: It's time for another summer game code. We're almost done with this game, aren't we?
1: We've got a couple weeks left.
0: Yeah.
1: So we've got, what, three codes? Three codes left.
0: Yeah.
1: No more lawn signs are being created.
0: Right.
1: So there are 4,768 signs out there. So go get them. Go get them all. Go get them all.
0: Wow.
1: So if you made it through our segment so far, and you just want to get to Michigander, you just want to get to the music, I'm going to give you the code in a punchline to a terrible joke today.
0: Okay.
1: Now, I was looking for puns or jokes about the word vertical.
0: Sure.
1: I was trying.
0: Yeah.
1: A lot of height jokes. Don't like it. Don't like it. I'm a 5'8".
0: I am very average height.
1: 5'9 at the beginning of the day, maybe. 5'8 at the end. But
0: I was thinking about this yesterday because I went to a concert and we were on the main floor. I'm like, I think I'm just 5'8". I think I'm only 5'. I cannot see over this person. Anyway, but yes, I'm very average height as well.
1: And I'm happy to be my height.
0: Yeah, it's fine. It's good.
1: But when you disqualify all the height jokes,
0: right?
1: Not a lot left.
0: Right.
1: Except for this one.
0: Okay.
1: And so the punchline is going to be the code.
0: All right.
1: Here's the joke.
0: Wait, am I participating in this or are you just doing this all on your own?
1: It doesn't matter. How about you be...
0: I was trying to help you set it up.
1: You can be the doctor.
0: Okay, I'll be the doctor.
1: Okay.
0: Hi, Rich. Welcome to the doctor's office.
1: Doctor, I'm afraid of the vertical axis.
0: Why?
1: Ah! Screams! And that's the...
0: See, because the vertical axis is why.
1: Yeah.
0: And so I said why, because you're afraid of it, so you screamed.
1: Not going to lie. This one took me 4 minutes. It's one of the top ones that come up. Took me 4 minutes to unpack and figure out. And I was like, oh, I get it.
0: It takes
1: because
0: some knowledge about graphs.
1: Because they spelled the word why, and then an I in the script here.
0: Yes.
1: Just put why.
0: Why.
1: Yeah.
0: So what's the word?
1: Screams.
0: Screams.
1: That is the code today.
0: The code
1: is
0: word.
1: Screams.
0: Okay.
1: S-C-R-E-A-M-S. Screams.
0: All right.
1: And that'll get you 100 points in the summer game.
0: So 100 points, and it's 100 points for the lawn signs, right?
1: Correct. Correct.
0: So that if you got every single lawn sign, you'd have 476,800 points.
1: Boom.
0: Wow. All right. Well, good luck, everybody. You got a couple weeks left to collect all of those. Rich Rennie from the Ann Arbor District Library. What's the website where I go to find out about library things and more?
1: Every single thing is aadl.org. And then for Anime Arbor specifically, it's aadl.org/Anime Arbor.
0: Cool. Rich Rennie. We will talk to you again next week.
1: Thanks for having me.
0: Thanks for having been here. All right. Bridget Calls Me Baby on Ann Arbor's 107.1.

0: B-52s on Ann Arbor's 107.1. Bridget Calls Me Baby. Before that, with their latest, I Can Take the Sun Out of the Sky. 29 minutes after 9 o'clock. We gotta go.
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0: M14 westbound at Ford Road, quite slow there as you approach 23. I don't have a reason why on my screen yet, but you want to be prepared for that. M14 westbound at Ford Road. And then US 23 southbound around Washtenaw, a little slow there as well. Other than that, looking pretty good around town. Be prepared. You might see some rain falling today, but I think it's going to be like a coin flip, like a 50-50 chance. Coming up, we're going to hear from Role Model, their latest on the way. I'll also get you a brand new keyword to qualify you to see Somber live in the city of your choice. And Lola Young is next on 107.1.
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Ann Arbor's 107.1, that's Lola Young and Messy at 20 minutes before 10 o'clock. The current keyword, the brand new keyword, the keyword you have not yet used to qualify you to see Somber live in the city of your choice is potential. P-O-T-E-N-T-I-A-L. Potential. Like the Somber song Potential, and like what it said on all of my report cards in elementary school, shows a lot of potential. Potential. P-O-T-E-N-T-I-A-L. Text that to 95819, and maybe you're going to find yourself with two floor tickets to see Somber in the city of your choice, plus round-trip airfare for two, a two-night hotel stay, and $500 in spending cash. Text potential to 95819, and good luck. Arctic Monkeys coming up after Role Model. It's Ann Arbor's 107.1.

0: The Arctic Monkeys with Do I Want to Know on Ann Arbor's 107.1. Role Model before that with their latest High Hopes 3000. The new album Chuck Timely and the Hourglass is available now. It's 10 minutes before 10 o'clock. I'm going to get going. Kelly Brown's in next. She's got 107 minutes of nonstop music lined up for you. Some great stuff in the mix as well. Sting is coming up. U2, Blondie on the way. Nathaniel Rateliff and the Night Sweats. And that 107 minutes of nonstop music sponsored by Bank of Ann Arbor kicks off with Jesse Wells, his latest Won't You Come Out Tonight. I hope we see some sunshine today, but if we don't, even if we don't, I hope something good happens for you today. I hope you have the opportunity to make something good happen for somebody else. Somebody else might have a good day because of a small gesture that you perform that might not even take a lot. Just hold the door for somebody. Compliment their shoes. Keep it simple. It doesn't have to be a grand thing, but you might make somebody's day. So why not take the opportunity to do that? I'll talk to you again tomorrow morning.
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1: In what's becoming a disturbing trend, someone threw an object at Made in Michigan artist Billy Strings while he was performing in Indianapolis. Now, yes, this has gone on for a long time, but it's getting much worse. Billy responded with a few choice words that we can't say on the radio and briefly left the stage before returning with protective headgear as kind of a joke. 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Interpol will be hosting listening parties at independent record stores for their new album, This Mirror Weighs a Ton, on August 20th, the day before the album's release. The closest locations are Rock City Music in Livonia and Dearborn Music. 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
1: You caught me staring off the cliff again and looking down on everyone.

The Pretenders, Don't Get Me Wrong, on Ann Arbor's 107.1 from Get Close. That's from 1986. And The Head and the Heart before that with Arrow. How are you on this August 11th, 2026? Hopefully you are well as I take you through 107 minutes of tunes brought to you by Bank of Ann Arbor. Music on the way from Sting. The latest from U2, something from Michigander, Fleetwood Mac, and the latest from Billy Strings. Hey, your national keyword for right now is potential. Potential is your national keyword. P-O-T-E-N-T-I-A-L. Potential. P-O-T-E-N-T-I-A-L. Potential is your national keyword if you would like to go see the You Are the Reason tour with Interpol and Somber in the city of your choice. You could very well be the one. Somebody's got to win, they always say. 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I'll give you a new national keyword just after 12 noon. Music on the way from U2. We'll play that new one coming up in just a few minutes. Right now, Nathaniel Rateliff and the Night Sweats, Heartless, on Ann Arbor's 107.1. Good morning, I'm Kelly Brown.

The new video that you two recorded in Mexico on a borrowed school bus is now up on YouTube. Here's U2's Street of Dreams on 107.1.

Brandi Carlile is coming to Meadowbrook with special guest I'm With Her for a show on Friday, August 21st. 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

Well, Misha Gander was a blast at the Sonic Lunch Summer Concert Series brought to you by Bank of Ann Arbor last week. And Metal Bubble Trio was fun, too. But now we look forward to Misha Gander being at St. Andrews Hall on November 13th. Here from his new album, Over Before You Know It, is Misha Gander and Freaking Out on 107.1.

Billy String's new album is called So Much for Goodbyes. It will be out 2 weeks from this Friday, August 28th. Here's Burn the Other End on Ann Arbor's 107.1.

Well, it's always good to hear Landslide on Ann Arbor's 107.1. Music on the way from Phoenix and Grace Potter as well. Right now, Mountjoy. 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

Phoenix in 1901 on Ann Arbor's 107.1, and Devin Gilfillian before that, IRL, from his most recent album, Time Will Tell. Ann Arbor's 107.1 presents Devin Gilfillian at the Arc on September 23rd. Music now from Grace Potter. Her and latest album, Trespasser, will be out in just 2 weeks, August 21st. Here's Grace Potter and Love Me Not on 107.1. When I'm

Tears for Fears, Head Over Heels on Ann Arbor's 107.1. Modest Mouse in this 107 Minutes of Tunes brought to you by Bank of Ann Arbor. Right now, Monrovia. 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

Todd Rundgren brings his 50-plus years of musical craftsmanship to the Royal Oak Music Theater for a show on August 20th. To win tickets, text the word Todd, T-O-D-D, to 734-998-1071.

Leva Doobie has a new album coming out on September 18th. It's called Pylon. Here's the new single, Sun Has Set, on Ann Arbor. Did you see the sun last night? Oh, my. It was an orange ball, and it's always cool to look at it when it's like that. Anyway, here's Sun Has Set by Leva Doobie on Ann Arbor's 107.1.

0: It's Joy and Clarity on Ann Arbor's 107.1, wrapping up 107 minutes of tunes brought to you by Bank of Ann Arbor. Well, Jackie the Eagle has died. All the things that we went through with those two eagles, Jackie and Shadow, through winter and fall and summer and the eaglets and Jackie's illness the past couple of weeks was really tough to watch. And I wonder what Shadow is going to do. Of course, the nest is empty. And I don't know what happens. Like, does the second eagle leave or I don't know. But yeah, how emotional if you have watched the nest for a long period of time. I haven't on a regular basis, but still it's kind of sad seeing any animal die, or decline. So yeah, Green Day on the way, music on the way from Jesse Wells. We'll be right back with Sam Fender and Olivia Dean next on 107.1.
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0: Oh, I just, that song is growing on me and growing on me and growing on me, and I love it. And I can't wait to see her live at Little Caesars Arena. I know, it's so weird that I can't wait to see her in a huge venue. I don't know why. Phoebe Bridgers will be at Little Caesars Arena on October 3rd. That is from her new album, Lost Weekend, which will be out this Friday. Phoebe Bridgers and Lost Boys on Ann Arbor's 107.1. We'll be right back with Trinity of Women, brought to you by Trinity Health. 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
4: And I'm Kelly Brown. Hi, how are you today? Thank you for listening. 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Music on the way from Natalie Merchant and Joby Riccio coming up with something new from her album. Right now, Lisa Loeb. Here's Stay, I Missed You on Ann Arbor's 107.1 Trinity of Women, brought to you by

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1: Join me just after 4 o'clock this afternoon. Today we've got a cover of one of the many hits of one of the biggest albums, if not the absolute biggest, of the 70s. That's a pretty vague hint, so if you want to know what it is, find out at 4 with Ann Arbor's 107.1.

I sure do love his songs. Miles Smith and Stargazing on Ann Arbor's 107.1. How would you like to go see Somber and Interpol, his opener? And they're nothing to shake a stick at. On the You Are the Reason tour in the city of your choice. 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

0: Death Cab for Cutie, Stone Over Water on Ann Arbor's 107.1. That's the latest track to be released from I Built You a Tower, their most recent album, which is out now. How would you like to go see Matilda the Musical? 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That is so fun, Matilda. Just saying. Music on the way from Axe and the Hatchet Men. They'll be at the Sonic Lunch Summer Concert Series brought to you by Bank of Ann Arbor next week. And we'll be right back with Lucinda Williams next on 107.1.
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Axe and the Hatchet Men will be at the Sonic Lunch Summer Concert Series at Liberty Plaza on August 20th, which is next Thursday. Here they are with the song Hotel Room on Ann Arbor's 107.1. So-

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1: In what's becoming a disturbing trend, someone threw an object at Made in Michigan artist Billy Strings while he was performing in Indianapolis. Now, yes, this has gone on for a long time, but it's getting much worse. Billy responded with a few choice words that we can't say on the radio and briefly left the stage before returning with protective headgear as kind of a joke. Just because you spend money for a show, it doesn't give you the right to throw things on stage, and even if you mean no harm, artists like Strings often have their hands full and can't block what's being thrown. Interpol will be hosting listening parties at independent record stores for their new album, This Mirror Weighs a Ton, on August 20th, the day before the album's release. The closest locations are Rock City Music in Livonia and Dearborn Music. 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

Goose and Good to Be from Big Modern, their new album from 2026 on Ann Arbor's 107.1. New Cage the Elephant on the way. Make sure you stay tuned for that right now. You too, Mysterious Ways on 107.1.

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Get signed up. We'll see you there.

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Cage the Elephant, Beaches in Tennessee on Ann Arbor's 107.1. Hopefully that album will come out soon. Here's Milky Chance in Colorado on 107.1.

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Can't wait to go see Brandi Carlile. She will be at Meadowbrook, perfect place to see her, on August 21st, which is, wow, that's coming up fast. August 21st, and the opening act is I'm With Her. So Brandi Carlile and I'm With Her, August 21st at Meadowbrook. Here's Talk Talk. It's My Life on 107.1.

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0: 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We'll do that next.
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Three more days, Ray LaMontagne on Ann Arbor's 107.1. Ray LaMontagne will be at the Fox Theater Detroit on Saturday, September 20th. Florence and the Machine coming up. We'll play something live from her right now. 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

0: Florence and the Machine, shipped a wreck on Ann Arbor's 107.1. That was live at Madison Square Garden from 2022. Jesse Wells and Won't You Come Out Tonight, that's his latest. His new album is a 2026 release. It's out now. It's called Masks Off. I think that's such a cool name. My name is Kelly Brown. Thank you for hanging out with me on this Tuesday afternoon. Have you checked Destination Ann Arbor recently? Or AnnArbor.org, because the farmers markets are on, or farmers market in Carytown is on Wednesday and Saturday. And you definitely don't want to miss that, because there's all kinds of great stuff in Carytown, not just the farmers market, but there's all kinds of great shopping there. So go to Destination Ann Arbor, Ann Arbor, or AnnArbor.org, or you can call them, or just go to AnnArbor.org. They're great. Or the surrounding areas. You can find out what's going on in Dexter, in Saline, in Chelsea, all kinds of stuff. So if you're looking for something to do today, go there. Devin Gilfillian next.
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Devin Gilfillian with Black Dog Rabbit Hole on Ann Arbor's 107.1 from his new album, Time Will Tell. Ann Arbor's 107.1 presents Devin Gilfillian at the Arc on September 23rd. Mark Copeland is next. He has Copey's cover of the day, tickets to give away, and your next national keyword. I'm Kelly Brown. Have a great afternoon. Here's Vance Joy, Saturday Sun on 107.1.

The new album from Grace Potter finally comes out next Friday, called Trespasser. That is Love Me Not with Ann Arbor's 107.1 and music from Dayglo.

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1: Join me just after 4 o'clock this afternoon. Today we've got a cover of one of the many hits of one of the biggest albums, if not the absolute biggest, of the 70s. That's a pretty vague hint, so if you want to know what it is, find out at 4 with Ann Arbor's 107.1.

Mumford & Sons. That version was Sierra Farrell. That is here on Ann Arbor's 107.1. Are you ready for a new national keyword? Well, you just heard it. It's ready. Text ready, R-E-A-D-Y, to 95819. Get qualified for that grand prize. Round trip airfare for two, two-night hotel stay, two floor tickets, $500 on a gift card to spend how you want in the city of your choice. Again, text ready to 95819 for a chance to see Somber. The Smithereens were a favorite of mine back in the 80s and early 90s. Their lead singer, Pat D'Anizio, passed away in 2017, but the band still tours with different lead singers, most notably Robin Wilson of Gin Blossoms and Made in Michigan's own Marshall Crenshaw. But this is Pat D'Anizio on Blood and Roses with 107.1.

0: Miles Smith with Hold Me in the Dark on Ann Arbor's 107.1. We're going to open the 107.1 ticket window a couple of times this afternoon for Brandi Carlile, and I'm with her at Meadowbrook next Friday night, and the Outlaw Music Festival at Pine Knob next Saturday night, featuring the Avett Brothers, Willie Nelson and Family, Stephen Wilson Jr., and even more. So two times we'll open up that 107.1 ticket window. There are other ways to win tickets, too. We'll talk about that in a few minutes and give you music from B.B. 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

Daniel Ratliff on Ann Arbor's 107.1 with Survivor. You don't have to always wait for the ticket window to open to call the request line to win tickets. 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For instance, Todd Rundgren is playing next Thursday at Royal Oak Music Theater. You can text the word Todd, T-O-D-D, to 734-998-1071 for a chance to win those tickets. Or you have got Matilda playing this weekend at the Croswell Opera House, easy for me to say, and you can enter to win tickets for that by going to AnnArbor's1071.com. You should do that today because today is the last day we're taking entries for a chance to win those tickets for Matilda. Right now it's music from Snow Patrol. It's Chasing Cars with 107.1.

Need to Breathe is on the road to support their latest album, The Long Surrender. And we've got tickets for their show at Meadowbrook August 30th. We'd like to give those tickets to you. So keep listening for the 107.1 Ticket Window.

B.B. Stockwell, When You Know, on Ann Arbor's 107.1, new music from a singer-songwriter out of Boston. Coming up just after 4 o'clock, we've got Kopi's cover of the day. The original was on an album that was one of the biggest of the 70s, and basically, it seems like almost every song on the album was a diss track at someone else in the band, yet they stayed together for years and years and performed those songs in concerts, performing a song about somebody that's critical of them while standing next to them, but making a lot of money doing it. But we'll play that cover coming up just after 4 o'clock. Right now, it's The Killers on 107.1.

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1: One of the biggest albums of the 70s, maybe the biggest album of the 70s, was Rumors by Fleetwood Mac. And there's several diss tracks on the album, especially between Lindsey Buckingham and Stevie Nicks, including this song I'm going to play, covered very well by the Cranberries. It's Go Your Own Way with Ann Arbor's 107.1.

0: This role model in High Hopes 3000 with Ann Arbor's 107.1. Don't forget, Bank of Ann Arbor Sonic Lunch. There's only three more to go. It's almost over already. Feels like we're just getting going. And there's only two more at Liberty Plaza, including this Thursday with Racing Mount Pleasant. And if you're not familiar with them, it's a good chance to get familiar with the Made in Michigan band. Right now, it's music from Jack Johnson. It's Bubble Toes with 107.1.
1: It's as simple as something that nobody knows it. Her eyes are as big as her bubbly toes. On the feet of a queen of the hearts of the cards. And her feet are all covered with tar balls and scars.

0: Tom Petty. You don't know how it feels with Ann Arbor's 107.1. Now, earlier today when I was doing office stuff, I was checking out the weather online, looking at live footage from Chicagoland and Indiana, mostly south of Chicagoland into northern Indiana. They had something called a derecho, which is a severe straight line wind. And those can do much more damage than a tornado. They're not as dramatic as a tornado, but they cover much more ground, so they do more damage. And I think we should be very thankful that that weather stayed south of us. Like, we might be getting storms this afternoon, but nothing like the wind gusts they were having in northern Indiana. We're talking like 115-mile-an-hour winds. That wasn't just the gusts. That was the wind. The gusts were up to 130 miles an hour, and I think we dodged that one, thankfully.
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0: Sometimes you get the light rain and makes things a little slippery in spots, so be careful, but you're going to slow down in normal spots right now, like southbound 23 between the Huron River and I-94. I expect to slow down eastbound 94, US 23 to at least State Street, eastbound M14 from Sheldon to 275, southbound 275 from 7 Mile to M14. On the way, music from Talking Heads, Michigander, and a chance to win tickets for the Outlaw Music Festival.
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1: It's going to be a sciencey Wednesday morning. At 7 o'clock, we'll get our A20 update from the Ann Arbor Office of Sustainability and Innovations. 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We'll hear new music from Billy Strings, Made in Michigan music from Laith Al-Sadi. I'll get you more keywords to qualify you to see Somber live in the city of your choice. And, of course, I'll open up the 107.1 ticket window. 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
1: So you want to be an outlaw, do you? You can do that for one night at Pine Knob next Saturday for the Outlaw Music Festival. Willie Nelson and family, the Avett Brothers, Stephen Wilson Jr., and even more. And if you want to go to that concert, call 734-998-1071. Maybe you'll win tickets. It's Michigander. It's Freaking Out with Ann Arbor's 107.1.

Elvis Costello and the Imposters are coming back to the Royal Oak Music Theater with Charlie Sexton for a show on September 16th. 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

0: That is Noah Kahan and the Great Divide, title track to his extremely successful new album on Ann Arbor's 107.1. Evan called up when I told him he won tickets for the Outlaw Music Festival, and he went, yeehaw. He didn't do it too loud, though. He was polite about his yeehaw, and he is in Ann Arbor, but he's going to be in Clarkston at Pine Knob next Saturday for the Outlaw Music Festival. I'm not done giving away tickets, though.
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0: Got two issues in the same spot on each side of I-96 at Wixom. On the westbound side, there is a disabled vehicle on the left shoulder. On the eastbound side, there is a crash on the left shoulder. Both are causing some slowdowns. Westbound is a bit heavier than eastbound right now. Also, pretty typical slowdown. Southbound 275, 7 mile to M14. Eastbound M14, Gottfredson to 275. Eastbound 94, 23 to State Street. Southbound 23 between Getty and I-94. Coming up, music from Ben Harper and the latest from Sam Fender.
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Alabama Shakes, their new one is called I Feel Hope Coming on Ann Arbor's 107.1. The album I Must Be Dreaming, their first in over a decade, will be out on the 28th. Great song here from Ben Harper. 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

Duran Duran and Hungry Like the Wolf with Ann Arbor's 107.1. Now, back when that song was out, 1982, it was a really big hit. Whenever it would come on the radio, I had this little dog, this little Yorkie named Duffy. And you would hear the woman moaning in the mix of that song. And he swore the woman was somewhere in the house, and he would look all over for the woman that was moaning in that song. Okay, anyway, I'm going to open up the 107.1 ticket window in about 4 minutes to give you a chance to win tickets for Brandi Carlile and I'm With Her next Friday at Meadowbrook. So again, 4 minutes. That's the length of this one. From Sam Fender and Olivia Dean, it's Rain Me In with Ann Arbor's 107.1.

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1: At Meadowbrook next Friday, it's going to be Brandi Carlile and I'm With Her. That's going to be a great show. And I've got a pair of tickets right now. If you'd like to win these, call 734-998-1071. It's music from Guster.

0: Death Cab for Cutie and Riptides on Ann Arbor's 107.1. Jennifer from Ann Arbor called up and wins tickets for Brandi Carlile. That show is going to be next Friday at Meadowbrook. Now, she had already won tickets for John Mellencamp about a month ago, but of course, because of the air quality issues, Mellencamp's show had to be canceled. And I think he may reschedule a date in Detroit. It just won't be at Pine Knob, so technically it's not a postponed show. It would be a totally different show. But Jennifer, she's going to see Brandi next Friday.
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0: Not a lot of traffic excitement on this muggy, gloomy Tuesday, but you are going to slow down eastbound 94, 23 to State Street. Eastbound M14, looks like some slower traffic, Sheldon to 275. Same thing, southbound 23 between Geddes and 94 and southbound 275 from 7 Mile to M14. Coming up, we've got music from Tame Impala, plus the song that went number one this week in our format. First number one for a female artist this year. And we've got the music news. Find out who's doing a big listening party next week and what not to do at a Billy Strings concert next.
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1: In what's becoming a disturbing trend, someone threw an object at Made in Michigan artist Billy Strings while he was performing in Indianapolis. Now, yes, this has gone on for a long time, but it's getting much worse. Billy responded with a few choice words that we can't say on the radio and briefly left the stage before returning with protective headgear as kind of a joke. Just because you spend money for a show, it doesn't give you the right to throw things on stage, and even if you mean no harm, artists like Strings often have their hands full and can't block what's being thrown. Interpol will be hosting listening parties at independent record stores for their new album, This Mirror Weighs a Ton, on August 20th, the day before the album's release. The closest locations are Rock City Music in Livonia and Dearborn Music. 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

0: It is Kate Bush singing Je Sans Frontier at the end of Games Without Frontiers by Peter Gabriel on Ann Arbor's 107.1. Would you like to go see Somber in the city that you choose in the continental U.S. with airfare for two, a two-night hotel stay, also two floor tickets, and $500 on a gift card? All of that could be yours if you win the grand prize. The national keyword is READY, R-E-A-D-Y. 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
0: Still have an issue with a car disabled on eastbound I-96 at Wixom. That's on the left shoulder. And other than that, just slower traffic eastbound 94 heading into US 23. Southbound 23 between Geddes and 94. Eastbound M14 heading into 275. And then southbound 275 from 7 Mile to M14. Coming up next, the fun, exciting, festive new song from Leon Bridges with 107.1.
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very festive song. Has a bit of a Brazilian feel to it, at least in my opinion. Leon Bridges, Light the Way on Ann Arbor's 107.1. The new album's called Happiness Anytime, coming out in three stages. Stage one is out. The next EP is out on the 21st of this month. And the final EP and the full album will be released September 25th. And I think we're getting new music from the Head and the Heart by the end of this week. 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

REM and the One I Love with Ann Arbor's 107.1. Got a great event that's happening all week, all the way through Saturday, Paint Dexter Plein Air Festival. Now, when you have outdoor events, you are at the mercy of the weather, so keep that in mind. But if it's not good for tonight, it should be good for tomorrow if it works out then, and then got all the way through Saturday. Coming up, I've got a great Made in Michigan track. Right now, it's the latest from Cage the Elephant. Beaches in Tennessee with Ann Arbor's 107.1.

Dave Matthews Band, So Much to Say with Ann Arbor's 107.1. Made in Michigan music, made possible with support from Chelsea Lumber. This is May Earlywine. 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

Now, that's a band that is certainly identified as being a band out of California, but a couple members with Made in Michigan connections, Anthony Kiedis, born in Grand Rapids, and drummer Chad Smith, born, I think, in Minnesota or maybe Nebraska, but grew up in Michigan and was in several Michigan bands before he decided to go out west and eventually join the Red Hot Chili Peppers. This is an all

The new single from U2, Street of Dreams, from their upcoming album on Ann Arbor's 107.1. I think we're going to get the info on that album within the next 2 weeks. It's a timeless cut from the Smiths on 107.1.

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Happy Tuesday, everybody. David Bowie, Modern Love, Ann Arbor's 107.1. And that's off of one of his most famous albums, Let's Dance, 1983. How are ya? I'm doing pretty well. How about Jesse Wells to continue things on 107.1?

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OAR, Gavin DeGraw, and KT Tunstall, all on the same night at Freedom Hill at the Michigan Lottery Amphitheater. 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

when you hear that song, you don't hear someone who was influenced by Kiss and grew up listening to hair metal bands. But of course, that was Matt Nathanson, one of his best songs, Come On, Get Higher, on Ann Arbor's 107.1. 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Here's Fontaine's DC.